0: the December 21st, 2012 date, it's the end of a big cycle in the Maya Longhound calendar. So this brings up the whole question of how are we to approach understanding this? Certainly by now it's clear that 2012 is a symbol of something big for people.
1: Yo, son, you gotta take me to get the clubs, man.
2: Yo, come check it out. Yo, yo, I got a new, yo, niggas don't even know, son. Yo, check the joint. Boom. Yo, I got a crazy idea how to do clubs now. Check it out. Boom. This is how you freak them. Boom. You go get the cream joints, right? Boom. Now, all you die is this shit right here. Boom. And this, you know what I'm saying? Any color you want, but it'll be like blue and cream. You know what I'm saying? Shit like that. Niggas don't even know Sun World is born. I'm gonna rock niggas this summer. On the real. You know what I'm saying? Yo, son, I had crazy visions. Check it out. Boom. Just imagine if you buy, check it out. Just imagine you bought navy blue, right? A navy blue pair, right? Boom, but this shit. You know what I'm saying? But Doc, get this guy cream on top. Just imagine that color, like, but you got a different, like a small cake, like, you know what I'm saying?

0: 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Okay. Take a look inside my lens. 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

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Well, he approached me not too long ago about a story in his old hood about a piece of living history, living and breathing history. History that has had such a profound impact on that community that people living there and those who no longer live there still talk about

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1: Queen's fine, queen's fine.
0: Yeah. Check it out. 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And it's gonna go down like this.

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0: greenbacks. 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
0: What's that? 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
1: Damn, man.
2: Or leave.
1: Trying to find a station or something, man.
2: In the morning.
3: One, two, one, two. Hold this on, is son. The
1: right
3: stretch
1: here, yo, leave it right here, yo, son. That back. Yeah, yeah, right here.
3: 89, Tech 9. That's where I met my man Akineli, ATK, back in 1991, and shit just has not been the same ever since. You know what I mean? With all the good shit, I'm talking about pork rinds and ham and cheese sandwiches, bacon, all that lovely, yummy stuff. We're about to get down with this one. This one, yo, what the fuck is this one called anyway?
1: Yo, hold up, son, turn it back, son. Put a hang in the antenna, son. Put a hang in the antenna, son. What you doing?

It's 10:15, up in the AM, scratch your back, cough the phlegm. I hear the phone ringing. I wipe the sleep from the tear ducts, phone's ringing, sun's blazing through the curtains. Ignore the phone calls, page of walls, check the number, it's 416 a KCT. 2264, the three means for me to go and call back immediately. I call back and ID myself as a chisel.

0: cut. 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
1: Yeah. 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Queensbridge.

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0: can't change shit. 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DJ JF.
1: That's right, baby.
0: You know what I mean?
1: That shit.
0: FC to NYC. Mm-hmm. You heard? It's cold outside. Change. Weather is schizophrenic right now.
1: Yeah.
0: Still gonna eat though.
1: Check it out.
0: Vanilla linen, crushed deluxe gold trimming. The elder, these degrees is plus. Trust is just venom. Estimate the weight of this next blade. Undetected by the naked eye, catch your next fade. I'm at an age I don't take chances with strangers. So for every hater, I got one up in the chamber. Chick, you like the shoddy, got the champion logo on it. I'm solo on it. Dust you with the throwaway, do it just like you owe me money. Throw a curse on you, magnetic wave. Draw you up and let you go about your business just to show you I'm merciful. Jolly green, giant diet. Real leafy in my teepee. This one's a full length, fucking EP. Juggernaut Jason, no captain saving, no caping. This the page of my testament to greatness. Ape shit, Appalachian. You know the vibes though. Sticking and moving, maneuvering around these five O's.
1: The organic idea.

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I attract like magnets and dance around fire like an Indian Aztec. Dance around fire like an Indian Aztec. The organic, I attract like magnets and dance around fire like an Indian Aztec. 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

0: The Cash or Caskets robbers have been identified as rapper Planet Asia, aka King Medallions, and DJ JF, aka Shook White. They were last seen with reality star JoJo Simmons while leaving a Los Angeles recording studio after, and I quote, blazing a buck wild beat. They seem to be brazenly moving around the country, unrestrained, but again, are considered menaces to society, and contact with them should be avoided at all costs.
1: Yeah.

0: Another fucking live ass track from the Timbo Chalet.
1: What, nigga?
0: Hold up.
1: Yeah.

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The references will stumble ya. 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
1: Yo.
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3: Capone and Noriega. Let's live. Live.
4: Illegal life.
3: Illegal life.
4: Illegal life.
3: Take over. Son.
4: The ocean.
3: Yo. 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Section 257F.
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0: With her eyes closed, I'm already afraid of tight clothes. 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I scratched out this line so many times I can't forget it. It's fucked up, I almost say it every time that I edit. I swear rapping make it easy to lie, but secrets don't make it easy to write. 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Time is moving fast and I'm running with the parasites. 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He handed the torch but he ain't hold my hand, did it? I spent a pretty penny on microphones, mini midis, in-ears and CDs, I put the indie in Windy City. Indian giver, black father, white liar, right next to Yeezy like Mike Myers. Stare at the cue cards, take out the juke parts, take out the God references, just leave the cool parts. I remember opening for Ben, wasn't no liquor at the show. And now the white girls call me nigga at my show. I wish I could open twice, sit down at the open mic. 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
1: I wish I could open twice, sit down at the open mic. Go back to the day before I became famous overnight.

0: 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And that's it. 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
1: The name of this song is Uncle Sam, Goddamn. It's a show tune, but the show ain't been written for it yet. We gonna see if Tony Jerome and the band can maybe work this shit out for me. 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

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What you think happens to the money from your

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0: autumn in New York. Why does it seem so inviting?
1: The leaves are falling again, my words got extra wind. Coming off the Virgo season with an autumn glow, I remember like it wasn't long ago. The feeling of the changes, for some January marks the new year. For me it's always the fall when I hear the earth's call, and its presence feels enormous. Nowadays I do everything but stay dormant. My passion for living is not an ornament, I gotta keep moving in accordance. It's different when you're not seeking validation. It's different when your heart's intact, then you ain't scared of inner confrontation. Belief is so strong when you do it, life gon' sing a different medley. The matrix starts appearing more heavenly. I don't dream, I work heavily, trying to stop worrying about mastering the music, and more like mastering myself, mastering my health. 2022 coming, and by now we should all know where the truth dwells. And it sure ain't in drugs, fake love, and abundance of money. There's more to it, we traveling. And if you travel through the music, make sure that your words match your movements. If not, I promise it's gonna get confusing. But back to this poem about autumn in New York, autumn in NJ. Autumn is a state of mind, it gets me up early. It stops me from obsessive worrying. Experience the seasons inside, tending to the harvest. Never thought I would, but I guess I love gardening. In between everything and nothing, in between saying it all and saying nothing, in between the money and the passion, in between the art of satisfaction. All my subtractions tend to multiply my actions, and still I often find myself distracted. There's no smoke and mirrors that I'm chasing, there's no gold outside of me, so I swing back and forth between living in the present and locking myself in my room, creating future blessings. The irony is riding me. Could it be the fall leaves blowing, making way for the next season? Or the truth about a poet, content with being human, experimenting for her own amusement, working off a feeling while every now and then still acknowledging the illusion.
0: Dreamers with autumn in New York, the gleaming rooftops at sundown.

0: I understand it all too well. It seems to me, God is our responsibility. Yeah, that's right. And God's only hope is us. If we don't make it, he ain't gonna make it either.
1: Yeah.

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1: well, fuck you anyway,
0: fuck you anyway,
1: anyway.
2: Hey, yo, Star Wars, take it easy on him, homie. MBG, BHV, history in the making.

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Shit, here come again,

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0: Yeah.
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0: come
1: hell.
0: On.
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0: Come on now.
2: 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Like
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through. Producers want to charge 15 G's. Coming to their studio with 15 GDs. Bite the bullet, put the hit out on the president's head. For all the pain and the bloodshed.

The queen by far is the strongest piece. She too should not be prematurely brought into play during the opening, or she will be attacked by weaker pieces and driven back. It is very dangerous to make a raid with the queen early on in the game. It is best, in the opening, to make but one move with the queen, and that to a square where she is not exposed to any direct or indirect attack.

0: Sun's out, music up, friends are outside. 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
1: Yeah, I kind of put the cup down for a minute, but honestly, it ain't nobody's business what's in my cup, what's in your cup, what's in their cup. It's your cup. 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I probably should pick that cup.

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0: We have here nitric acid, glycerin, and a special mixture of my own. Together, it's horrible, dangerous stuff that blows you up. But mixed together in the right way, as only I know how, what do you think it makes?
1: I don't know, sir.
0: Yes, you don't know. You don't know because only I know. If you knew and I didn't know, then you'd be teaching me instead of me teaching you. And for a student to teach his teacher, it's presumptuous and rude. Do I make myself clear?
1: Yes, sir.
0: Good.

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tracks now. No more turntable. Boy, if the DJ's up there, he's not really doing nothing. You know, he's just scratching over the DAC. And basically what we do is press up instrumental tracks to everything we do. Because when rap started with what they did was, which was so ingenious, was to create a whole form of urban style music from just two turntables and two records and a microphone.

champagne lace, you know what I'm saying? 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Grams on mirrors for bunnies, sniffing through a Benny. 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

0: intellectual star. 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
1: That's right, Cam. 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
1: Thanks a lot, y'all. 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
2: It's about that time. Woo! Yeah. Uh-huh. You know. Yeah. 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

How much can religion really teach me what's next? 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How much can a prison really teach to those men? Show such a division enclosed in those pens. It gets deep when the sun drops. Nothing sweet in the street when the love lost. Something mean in a glove box. Another teen left to bleed at a bus stop. Life's too hard for these boys and girls. Growing up too fast to enjoy the world. Just destroy themselves. Drinking water from a poison well. Mad division, all ideologies and isms. Bad decision, politicking on religions. Yo, honestly, it's gotta be. Just love, equality and giving. Ain't got a problem how you're living. See, my mother taught me love for every creed and colour. Cream pecan or peanut butter. Strong coffee or a weak cuppa. We're all equal to each other. This is the 1, 2, 3, your mind. It's for putting up your feet, 4, 5. This is the 1, 2, 3, your mind. It's for putting up your feet, 4, 5. This is the 1, 2, 3, your mind. It's for putting up your feet, 4, 5. Only 6 degrees separate the sapiens.

tempers high like the temperature. But nothing sunny when the mood drops. Nothing nice when the heat sparks. Sirens, police cars try just to keep calm. Blue lights shine as they speed past. The night's bright but the street's dark.

0: autumn in New York. Why does it seem so inviting?
1: The leaves are falling again, my words got extra wind. Coming off the Virgo season with an autumn glow, I remember like it wasn't long ago. The feeling of the changes, for some January marks the new year. For me it's always the fall when I hear the earth's call, and its presence feels enormous. Nowadays I do everything but stay dormant. My passion for living is not an ornament, I gotta keep moving in accordance. It's different when you're not seeking validation. It's different when your heart's intact, then you ain't scared of in a confrontation. Belief is so strong, when you do it life gon' sing a different medley. The matrix starts appearing more heavenly. I don't dream, I work heavily, trying to stop worrying about mastering the music, and more like mastering myself, mastering my health. 2022 coming, and by now we should all know where the truth dwells. And it sure ain't in drugs, fake love, and abundance of money. There's more to it, we traveling. And if you travel through the music, make sure that your words match your movements. If not, I promise it's gonna get confusing. But back to this poem about autumn in New York, autumn in NJ. Autumn is a state of mind, it gets me up early. It stops me from upset.

0: A suburban, experience the seasons inside, tending to the harvest. Never thought I would, but I guess I love gardening. In between everything and nothing, in between saying it all and saying nothing, in between the money and the passion, in between the art of satisfaction. All my subtractions tend to multiply my actions, and still I often find myself distracted. There's no smoke and mirrors that I'm chasing, there's no gold outside of me, so I swing back and forth between living in the present and locking myself in my room, creating future blessings. The irony is riding me. Could it be the fall leaves blowing, making way for the next season? Or the truth about a poet, content with being human, experimenting for her own amusement, working off a feeling while every now and then still acknowledging the illusion.
1: Dreamers, I tell me New York.

man, it's like, it's beautiful how this all started, you know? But I'ma just break this shit down for you real quick.